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Now I can see the sun up high. They were causing us down. 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

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I don't even know what that means. Cruising vitesse de Dieu, never snoozing ever. I gotta be there for her. Faut que je quitte de ses cups et que je quitte de ses i sans oublier puis ah. 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You know? Stash the gold so little dance, cause to cash more dough than streets, I get ugly. Shorty, I'm already rich.

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As a youth, I was scrutinized, skin dark like the moon alight. The most high took me through the fight, it went tit for tat, eye for eye. Now I get respect for the ones that I idolize. I said, fuck a double standard. A lot of question, but music's the answer. A lot of flexing, but who's the pretender? A lot of tension, not good for